0: a blast of great music, daft chat and a man called Ben Baker in the middle of it, specifically being broadcast live on a Monday, tune into Noisebox at 8 p.m. every Monday for Ben Baker versus Monday. Did I mention it's a Monday?
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But don't just take it from me. 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Every Saturday. These very nice people.

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streets in downtown Plunketville, overlooking the uptown section of downtown Pottstown. Stay with us, won't you, and enjoy the sweetest music this side of the Monongahela River. 1 mile high, 2.5 blocks from the center of old New Orleans. Ah, there's gaiety, merriment, and dancing in the hotel sheets nightly. Now, to get things underway, Pete and his loyal banditos play a medley of old standard favorites, commencing with Your Red Scarf Matches Your Eyes, Close Cover Before Striking, Your Father Had the Ship Fitter Blues, and Loving You Has Made Me Bananas. This beautiful picture and lovely lyric portrayed vocally by Dickie Ryan.

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0: Good evening, this is the Intergalactic Operator. How can I help you?
1: Oh, I'm trying to reach Flight Commander BJ Bing Bong on Mars, Flight 275 and 285.
0: Bing Bong?
1: Oh, hang on, I think someone at the door.
0: No, hold on, please.
1: Hi, that's him.
0: Right, you're through. Stay lucky.
1: Oh,

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Oh, I'm sorry. Is there someone there with you? Who is it? Best not be a woman.

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Hey, darling, rats say they love you. Hey, baby, is everything right with you? Please forgive me, but I'm trying not to cry. That lamb vindaloo was hotter than I expected. Oh, I've had nearly three different offers on the phone, but I just stayed right here at home. Can't be arsed with that. I don't think that I can do it anymore.

0: bing bong. You come in armor, what?
1: Sorry to interrupt your conversation, but we are experiencing violent storm conditions in the asteroid belt at this time.
2: Oh, that'll be that Vindaloo I had earlier.
1: I'd be ashamed if this valuable deep space communication link was to catch fire. Please be as brief as possible. Thank you.

0: me need a table.
1: Hey, what's going on? Hey, where's he gone? Hello, operator. Bloody connection's dropped out. Can you try again, please?
2: I'm sorry, but I'm afraid we have lost contact with Mars 275 and 285 at this time. Stay lucky.
1: You what? Hang on first, bloody hell. You any idea how much this is costing me? Damn sight more than 49p a minute, I can tell you that. Well, I'll be writing a strongly worded letter to Brian Ofcom about this. And what's this about a bloody intergalactic operator? Mars is just the next planet along. It's not a different galaxy. It's not even a different bloody solar system. You buggers are up to something. Trying to scam hard-working people like me out there earning cash. I bet you're in a call centre in Bingley, aren't you? Come to bloody Mars. What a load of old crap. It's probably in Barnsley with that slapper I've been talking to online. Oh, bloody hell. I can't believe I fell for such a load of... Hey, don't you start faking me out. I know me rights, I'm entitled to talk as long as I want to, it says so in my contract. I did read the small print as it goes. You won't catch me with my trousers. Oh, you bugger.
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0: Kevin Costner said in that film once, "If you build it, they will come." 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
7: Vulgar.
8: Strange things happen.
7: So it goes.
4: Do what you want to do.
7: Dirty.
4: Do what you want to do.
7: Controversial.
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8: Strange things happen.
7: So it goes.
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Hello, I'm Louis Barrow, and I think you should listen to Noise Box Radio on a Saturday morning at 11, because it's a roller skating jam named Saturday, my show. But don't just take it from me. Take it from this broadcasting legend. Hello, I'm Henry Kelly, and I think you should listen to Louis Barrow.

0: Hello, I'm Robin Asquith. You might remember me from such rumpy-pumpy romps as Confessions of a Window Cleaner, Confessions of an Assistant to the Manager, and Confessions of a Dream Alchemist. But what you might not know is that I'm called Robin because I'm actually a collection of 164 small birds wearing a man-shaped suit. There's three of us in the penis alone. 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

Kevin Costner said in that film once, "If you build it, they will come." 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

0: 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I'm Ben Baker from 27 Seconds in the Future to warn you that you must listen to my show Ben Baker vs. Monday every week from 8pm, or a temporal loop will open in space and we'll all be doomed to repeat it until the universe is destroyed in a fiery cataclysm. 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I know I can count on you. 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Oh, good, I'm not too late. I'm Ben Baker from 27 Seconds in the Future to warn you that you must listen to my show, Ben Baker vs. Monday, every week from 8pm, or a temporal loop will open.
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0: Oh, Joe, it's me, Tufty Garden, of the Tufty Garden Club, which is legally not affiliated with that bleeding road safety squirrel. In fact, I say more kids had run William and indeed Nilliam into the road, thus producing much more pandemonium, meaning I can't get to work, and thus I get more time to listen to Noise Box Radio. 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
2: Earl, I knew brainy lot. Chopin's Minute Waltz, which didn't last a minute at all. It was about 2 minutes and something. But for those of you who haven't got the time, here's Chopin's Minute Waltz in 10 seconds. Well, ladies and gentlemen,
3: the all-electric Kenny Everett Show. It's really wonderful.
2: It certainly is.

This is the gold-plated hour on Noisebox Radio. Can you guess the year? It was sometime in the past 100 years, that's all I can tell you.

I don't know what all fuss is about, though, an alt like this when I were a lad, they had to make their own fun. Friday night, we used to roll carpet back and our old lasses sing us current popular ballads of that day. Mind you, they do say there's no so queer as new sensational blockbusting live Channel 4 pop programmes. So let's roll that carpet back and I'll sing the one. Here we go. Pass me Dutchie on left-hand side. Pass me Dutchie on left-hand side. Does that really want to clout me?

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1: 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Can you guess the year? That's right, it was 35 BC.
2: There's an air of expectancy. For in a very few moments, the car for the 80s will arrive. The new Ford Sierra. Sierra is powerful, fuel efficient, and has extremely low servicing costs. One of the prototypes, Probe 3, was just about the closest anyone has ever come to producing the perfect shape for a practical five-seater car.

0: loves me.
1: I've finished the new car competition. I'm going to win a Ford Tipex any minute. It's quite easy, really. All you've got to do is match up six pictures of famous noses with six pictures of famous bogeys. Then you've got to say in 10 words what cornflakes mean to you. So I put cornflakes, cornflakes, cornflakes, cornflakes, cornflakes, cornflakes, cornflakes, cornflakes, cornflakes.
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0: short-lived 1983 TV series Mini Pops. Times are hard, with repeat fees, unsurprisingly, are being a bit thin on the ground. So I now make a living being paid to be a human chair. For the last year, I've been extensively working with, well, under David on his radio show. That squeaking you may occasionally hear in the background of each show is my pleasure leggings. So, tune into Bandwidth on Wednesday nights at 10 p.m. But you'll have to excuse me now, as he's about to record a new show, so I have to be very quiet.
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Hello, I'm Louis Barrow, and I think you should listen to Noise Box Radio on a Saturday morning at 11, because it's a roller skating jam named Saturday, my show. But don't just take it from me. Take it from this broadcasting legend. Hello, I'm Henry Kelly, and I think you should listen to Louis Barrow on Noise Box Radio every Saturday. Every Saturday. These very nice people.

Oh, yo, it's Devin S. Stewart here from Rhythmic's Bucking Fighters. And I'm here today to talk about something right close to my heart. 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And who knows, you might get a cop off with a banana armor. Anyway, I've got to go as Annie's been caught short again with no wet wipes, and by the sounds of it, it's going to creep out any second. 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

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I'm Ben Baker from 27 Seconds in the Future to warn you that you must listen to my show Ben Baker vs. Monday every week from 8pm, or a temporal loop will open in space and we'll all be doomed to repeat it until the universe is destroyed in a fiery cataclysm. 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I know I can count on you. Good luck. Noisebox Radio. Oh, good, I'm not too late. I'm Ben Baker from 27 Seconds in the Future to warn you that you must listen to my show, Ben Baker vs. Monday, every week from 8pm, or a temporal loop...

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Guess away, and the answer will be given at the end. And just to set the scene, it is not Abu Hamza. But, paper rustling sound effect, today's listener has written to me on some very fancy paper. So let's start guessing.

We opened with Dion with The Wanderer there from 1961, and now forwards in time with Iggy Pop from 1977 with The Passenger. Inspired by a Jim Morrison poem titled The Lords, this features a guesting David Bowie on piano.

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2: Supertramp there with Goodbye Stranger, a song that was a major hit pretty much everywhere except for the UK. Any thoughts yet? A famous tramp, perhaps? Let's see if the next one makes it any clearer. It's the typically histrionic Muse with their track Butterflies and Hurricanes, the sixth and final single from their third studio album, Absolution.

whiskey flows like the crystal streams they say flow in heaven. And the choir sings as you sink deeper down, deep, deep, deeper down, into the comfort of your own narcolepsy.

we followed butterflies and hurricanes with members of the First Presbyterian Church of Elvis the Divine, namely Brixton's favourite Sons, Alabama 3, a cover of the 1986 John Prine single. But next to a singing duo you probably know better as being responsible for Everything is Awesome from the Lego Movie, this is Walking with a Ghost by Tegan and Sarah.

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Some Crouch Rock next with Can, always to be capitalised, with Future Days from 1973.

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I'm Ben Baker from 27 Seconds in the Future to warn you that you must listen to my show Ben Baker vs. Monday every week from 8pm, or a temporal loop will open in space and we'll all be doomed to repeat it until the universe is destroyed in a fiery cataclysm. 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I know I can count on you. Good luck. Noisebox Radio. Oh, good, I'm not too late. I'm Ben Baker from 27 Seconds in the Future to warn you that you must listen to my show Ben Baker vs. Monday every week from 8pm, or a temporal loop will open.

from Can in Capitals, don't forget, to Tame Impala, who have done some fine collaborations with The Wiggles, which are worth checking out. But that was New Person, Same Old Mistakes. Any ideas yet? We're approaching the final stretch. I suspect some of you are still close or have it already, but all will become clear.

0: Hello, I'm Steve Binney from Noisebox Radio. 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Catch-up service. Well, what use is that to me? I can't put that on my chips, can I?
1: Two similarly themed songs there, albeit of a completely different style. Canadian metalers Voivod opened with We Are Not Alone, and then we had Space Invaders by The Pretenders, a song that holds the rare trait of being the only original Pretenders track that Chrissie Hynde didn't write. And if you haven't got it yet, the next track is a dead giveaway. I've played it before, but it's a belter, so it's well overdue a re-airing. And the video for it is magnificent.

0: the Thompson Twins with Doctor Doctor. And of course, tonight's special guest, drumroll please, writing to me on his very best psychic paper, was our favourite Gallifreyan, the Doctor. Fresh from defeating the Snotlords of Felchion 5, he had time to pen a brief missive requesting a couple of tunes. In the words of Richard Osmond, well done if you got that at home. Thanks for playing. I've been Tara Court. This has been Dear Tara, long-time listener, and thank you for tuning into Noisebox.
1: Dio, the Wanderer. The Doctor is a wanderer through space and time. Iggy Pop, the Passenger, and he often has companions accompanying him. Supertramp, Goodbye Stranger, and there are often sad farewells. Muse, Butterflies and Hurricanes, the Cause and Effect of Time Travel. Alabama 3, Speed of the Sound of Loneliness, the Doctor is the last of his kind. Tegan and Sarah, Walking with a Ghost, Tegan and Sarah are the name of two of his companions. Kent, Future Days, the Doctor is a time traveler. Tame Impala, New Person, Same Old Mistakes, the Doctor frequently regenerates. Voivod, We Are Not Alone, the Doctor is a space traveler. The Pretenders, Space Invader, the Doctor constantly fights invaders from space. Ingrid Michaelson, Time Machine, the Doctor has a time machine. The Thompson Twins, Doctor, Doctor, Really?

spring is here, a suffering is here. Life is Skittles and life is beer. I think the loveliest time of the year is the spring. I do, don't you? Of course you do. But there's one thing that makes spring complete

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Or something.

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Does it engender a pleasant emotion in your soul? Is that how it goes? It's been 37 years.

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0: Do you like music? Yeah, yeah. Good music? Yeah, yeah. From all around the world in different times? Yeah, yeah. Have I got a show for you? It's a small world, Mondays 10 p.m. UK time. People enjoy it.
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0: 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I used to be in the Kaiser Chiefs, now I'm in a new band called Everyone Says Hi, and I'm on Noise Box Radio.
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0: When I wake up Monday morning and the alarm gives out a warning, and I don't think I'll make it through the week. 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

0: You can see the pain in his eyes, listless, scared, wondering when his turn is coming. She doesn't know why she's here, cold, afraid, desperate to please an audience. I'm Jeff Concept, and I've been volunteering with the RSPCRP, the Jim Royal Society for the Prevention of Cruelty to Radio Presenters, for the past 14 minutes, and I can only tell you the situation is getting worse. 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
3: Alrighty, that's all from me today, gang. 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

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The music guessing game that won't ruin you for other women between meals. Or something.

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1: Welcome to Brown Colin, and we start today's show with latest news of our appeal. Isn't that right, John?
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1: The children of St. Dingbat's School in Cockermouth had a bring and buy sale and a sponsored swim.
0: Ooh.
1: But unfortunately, nobody bought anything because everything got wet.
0: Oh, dear. And I've had a letter from Gavin Dysentery of Bitchfield in Lancashire, who spent the last 3 weeks sitting in a bath of baked beans.
1: Fabulous, John. How much money's he raised?
0: I don't think there's anything to do with the appeal, John. He's just a strange man. Oh, well.
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1: Thanks, John. Now over to Valerie, who's going to show us a lovely pair of antique knockers.
0: Oh, steady on, John. She's only 37.
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But don't just take it from me. 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Every Saturday. These very nice people.

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1: Please.
0: And are any of them currently facing legal action?
1: No, I don't think so. Must be nice.
4: Yeah.

0: This is the intergalactic operator. Can I help you?
1: Yes. I'm trying to reach Flight Commander P.R. Johnson on Mars Flight 247.
0: Very well. Hold on, please. You're through.
1: Thank you, operator.

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0: Oh, I must be back in reality again. Oh no, look at all that washing up. Heavy. Oh no, the plug hole's bunged up with cornflakes.
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Forget about K-pop, how about T-pop? No? Damn, bloody sod you then.

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4: 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Well, sorry about that. Thanks a lot. Cheers.
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0: Hello, I'm one of the Judge Dreads, and whether cleaning up crime in Mega City or looking at a nice lady's bum, I always find time to listen to Noisebox Radio. 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
0: 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Bait. Forget about K-pop. 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How about T-pop? 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

As I was walking down the street one day, I saw a house on fire. There was a man shouting and screaming at an upper story window to the crowd that was gathered there below, for he was sore afraid. Jump, you fucker, jump. 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There was no blanket. Laugh, we nearly shat. We have not laughed so much since Grandma died, or Auntie Mabel caught a left hit in the mangle. We

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2: 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Somebody thought it'd be funny.

0: 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It's life, not books, that taught me all I've learned. Whoop, in the oven, my rice pudding's getting burnt. Here, have you seen the new attachment on me drill? I must have the cat put down, cos he's ill.
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0: Hello, I'm Ravishing Rick Rude, and even I blush at some of the stuff on Louis Barth's programme. 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
3: 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Yeah, sorry about the name. Somebody thought it'd be funny.

Hello and welcome to A-Pop, your twice weekly guide to all the best new music out there. At least that new music that passes muster and cuts the mustard in the Boone household. I'm Alan, by the way, and I started the show with Bottom Feeder, a song which fills one side of the sixth edition in Errol's Hot Wax's Second City Static series. It's by Coma, a beach pop outfit who wowed attendees at Glasgow's Pop this year, and some of whom work at the brilliant Monorail Record Store. Another record store plays a big part in our next track, and of course, I'm talking about My Happy Place, just dropped in Coventry. That's where you'll often find Julie and Paul, who also make lovely music as Sunbathers. Their latest album, Answers on a Postcard, came out on Friday on Adrian Goldberg's Jenny's Feather Factory label and was launched at Just Dropped In the next day. From it, this is Strong Enough.

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part of a New York DIY scene which also includes Star Cleaner Reunion and Shower Curtain. That was Crate with Not My Song, brackets, Mine to Keep, close brackets. It'll be on their Diaristic self-titled debut album, which is out on November 13th on Good English Records. Next is a band formed at Duke University in 2023 and who are also releasing an album in the next few weeks. Out on October 16th on Beekeeper Tapes and Discs, 100 Dresses is the debut record by Little Chair, recorded over the first weekend of May at a farmhouse in the North Carolina mountains. And this is So Soon.

That was yet another young Manchester band in Porridge, and that's spelled P-O-R-I-J, who have just finished a tour with Sports Team. Valley Kudu is out now on Underplay Recordings, their first new music since 2024's debut album Teething, and the title is an homage to their favourite band Mount Kimby. We're still waiting for a new album from Beth Darcy and Jetstream Pony, but they're keeping themselves busy with a gig at the Lexington on November 29th as part of Club Precious, and with the release of Shramalig, a collection of home demos made between 2017 and 2022. It's out on November 27th on Spin Out Records, and this is an early version of a track from their first EP, Zipwire Brackets Demo Close Brackets.

from their debut album, Sugar Rush, which came out on Friday on Pink Slime Recordings, that was Clutter with Pop Rock Sugar Rush. The band formed at a music high school in Stockholm, and they'll be headlining a show at Hus 7 in the city on November 28th, with Misbehaved, Let's Say We Did, and Cockhouse as support acts. From Sweden to France, and more specifically to Toulouse, where we find a band named after the capital city of Uruguay. Montevideo have been drip-feeding tracks on the upcoming Vision EP, their follow-up to 2024's Smiles and Good Manners EP all year, and the latest is this, Brawn.

Hello, I'm Paul Robinson, and I've got a bit more free time than I used to these days, but that means I can kick back, put up my feet, and listen to even more Noisebox Radio. Does it engender a pleasant emotion in your soul? Is that how it goes? It's been 37 years.

sometimes I think I just play the new singles by Dive, in this case Trillions, purely so I get to say the name of their upcoming album, Zerp. It's out on October 30th on Fantasy Records, and the band are in London on November 7th for the Pitchfork Music Festival. Nature's Pill, the latest album by Indianapolis Dreamcrafters Wishy, was released into the world on Windspear on Friday, along with one final single to try and push those still on the fence about it firmly into their yard. They celebrated with a hometown Wishy Fest this past weekend that also featured Good Flying Birds and Graham Hunt, and this is that final single, Cover Girl.

quick return to the show there from Freak Slug, aka Manchester-based Xenia Genovese, with the dreamy Serpent. She dropped her latest album, Amulet, on September 18th, and her North American tour begins in Vancouver on October 23rd. How about the other side of Second City Static 006, available now from Errol's Hot Wax and all good record shops? Cindy released a new album in May this year, but have still dug into their ample song sack to find this little piece of loveliness, Qui Vive.

folk-infused pop there from Oslo's Diket. Marken Rodnar, which means the ground blushes, is taken from the band's upcoming Diket I Solen I Diket album, out on October 23rd on Swedish label Super Traditional Records, and they're playing one of the label's monthly showcases at Hagastensarsen's Medborger House in Stockholm on November 24th. Continuing the folk influences but turning to Dublin, Madra Salak released their debut EP in January this year and have now followed it up with what could be the first taste of an album. They're in the middle of a sold-out UK tour that finishes with two dates at the Electric Ballroom on October 13th and 14th, and this is live favourite Ribbon Factory.

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0: Well, if you'd just put them away when you'd finished with them.
1: Ah, you can talk. You still haven't done the washing up.

Aberystwyth agitpoppers Red Cavalry finally released their much anticipated, by me anyway, new album Popaganda on Friday, with a CD following shortly on Subjangle. You just heard Don't Let It Begin from the album, because there's still time for love amid all the class struggle. There's just time for one more track in tonight's show, but I'll be back on Noisebox Radio on Thursday at 7 p.m, which also happens to be the kids' birthday. Ben Baker is Versus Monday next, but I'll finish with a neat little meta song from Extra Arms vocalist Ryan Allen, whose new single takes pieces of the lyrics of one of his favourite REM albums and twists them into a power pop treasure. Out now on Setterwind Records, this is Used Copy of Monster. See ya!

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1: Oh, that might not be as swell as a one point, but there's no need for that kind of behaviour. Oh, it's me. Hello, ladies and gentlemen. Space cadets everywhere. It's another Ben Baker versus Monday here live on Noisebox Radio. We just heard Baby Chaos from 1996's fantastic Love Yourself Abuse. Absolutely love that song. It's got a brilliant, slightly pervy video with Kelly MacDonald in it. But she's the one doing the perving. You didn't think about that, did you? Turns out women can be deviants as well. Who knew? Who knew indeed? I tell you, probably knew, because apparently he knows everything. And that is the Lord God, Noel Edmonds, who has been in a lot of people's minds this weekend because it was the 50th anniversary of Swap Shop first going to air on Friday, and they did a couple of repeats on BBC Four on Saturday night, which were a mixture of fascinating and utterly tedious. You know, if you want to see Maggie Philbin fannying about on a horse on film for 4 minutes, that's the compilation for you. It's particularly in my mind because me and himself, Mr. John Matthews, we put out a video looking at a Noel Edmonds annual this weekend, and it has just become our most popular thing ever. Nearly 4,500 numbers, something like that. Anyway, so I'm feeling very proud. I'm feeling it's good for us. That's a good number for us. We normally edge about 300, or if it's about Alf, 8. But done very well with that. So celebration of Noel, and it's nice to see people seem to be very Noel positive in the chat and loving hearing hello, of course. And Doc Wallace did send me the bits of clips from the Noel's House Party fruit machine. But yeah, do you like Noel? Do you hate Noel? Do you find him absolutely insufferable, or do you find him a consummate professional? Genuinely, I would like to know. Justin says, do you know what my abiding memory of the first few Swap Shops is? Noel chiding anybody who might be watching in their pyjamas, which I remember finding very funny. That is a very Noel thing, isn't it? hey, I tell you what, it's Global James Bond Day, and I think Noel Edmonds would be a tremendous James Bond, as I suspect does he.

Now, when he says killer, obviously, it could still be about Edmonds. Who, not only, obviously, killed Clive Anderson, as we all remember. News report, which wasn't very memorable, but something else happened. I don't know. All I remember is I was waiting patiently for every second counts, and suddenly all of these missing dinosaurs appeared. It was just rubbish, just terrible, terrible business. But not the selectors, James Bond. Tremendous business, always and all. How? And of course, Scaro is back. If you like that sort of thing, Scaro is back. On this very station, Wednesday, 7 p.m. Very successful last week. Hopefully it continues for Jules. God bless him and everyone who sails in him. Much like Noel Tinybeard, apparently. There's a lot of opinions coming in, certainly, of Noel. And, I mean, it's Noel in it, so of course it's going to be. But... Gaz says, I always have a soft spot for Mr. Tinybeard, for Telly Alex and his live Christmas Day shows especially. Yeah, this is it. It's like, now should be like, Telly Alex is starting and it means, you know, nights are drawing in. Simon says, Late Late is a singularly fascinating programme, even at its laziest, and the Christmas Day shows even more so. And Telly Alex is a great format, as proven by the failure of every other TV-related quiz show. That's absolutely fair. Justin says he was very nearly on Telly Alex, you know, because obviously they dropped the families thing, didn't they? It was just teams of pals. And apparently one of their team had to go to hospital and they were not allowed a reserve or a placement, so they were not on. Boo! Boo! Boo! Louis says Noel was endlessly kind and helpful with his inquiries about his light entertainment book. And if you haven't got Louis' light entertainment book, it is a fantastic read. Please do find that on your internet. And Steve says, only no lemons would expect you to be in your Sunday best on a Saturday. You didn't get that with Tiz Was. See, this is it. Once again, it's like Tiz Was. It's always been, you know, is it Swap Shop or Tiz Was? I mean, I wasn't old enough for either of them. Sorry. To upset anyone of a disposition, but I don't have an opinion on that. But Noel always had great themes. I want to play my favourite, I think, of all of them. This is the Saturday Roadshow theme, Adam.

0: Silence!
1: I've always really liked that. I don't know, it's just got a bombast to it, which I kind of I appreciate. And the Noel's House Party theme is pretty much exactly the same, isn't it? But the one for Late Late Breakfast Show is rubbish. The one by Gary Kemp. But as Justin points out, Noel does think he is James Bond in those titles. If you've ever seen them, it's not Noel getting to the studio via a lot of conveyance boats and trains and planes and stuff. Amazing, the helicopters are in there because it's Noel Edmonds, of course. But apparently by Ernie Dunstall, says James Wallace, does not get to the credit of Ed Welch, etc., just because he did BBC LE. I genuinely don't actually know who did the music for that. And Justin says, mentioning Every Second Counts, does anyone know, because I discovered this week, who was it, the pilot of Every Second Counts? I do not know that, and that is a fun trivia question to set for this here show. Keeping people listening, keeping the engagement, that's what we like to hear. I mean, it's better than me talking at any point, isn't it? But yeah, I don't know why Noel's theme slapped so hard. It's like there are certain theme tunes that go harder than they need to. Funhouse is another one, like especially the full bit when you're actually, like, you know, in the actual end game bit, and it's got that middle eight with is there any more jumping to mind, like theme tunes that go way harder than the program they're actually intended for? we'll keep it Noel-y for this. Basically, if you haven't seen the new House of Splain video, please do go and have a look. And if you have, just go and look again, because it helps. There's an algorithm, apparently. It helps with all this nonsense. I don't understand it. John, he claims to understand. I don't know. I'm going along with the flow. Sam said, Weekend World, the obvious candidate. Well, no, because, again, though, I mean a theme that was written for the actual show, because obviously Weekend World just uses Nantucket Sleigh Ride, which is an existing piece of music, obviously. What was the windmill theme? I've completely forgotten. Or was it Frankie? Just as I would like to nominate the You Bet theme, which almost never ends. But I find that fascinating, because, again, it's like... I am a boring man. I think that's very, very plain for anyone who's listened to this programme. So I do watch a lot of German pop programmes in particular. And because I'm watching a lot of German pop programmes, because I'm a very interesting person, a lot of other German things. And it's like the version of You Bet, which it, Das, which it comes from, is extraordinary, because it's like 2.5 hours long, and the bets are part of it, but it's just this whole sprawling

good ink for the theme. Windmill, windmill with crystal. I am on a the girl. No, wait, I don't know where I've gone with that. I've gone wrong is where I've gone. But you know, let's be honest, that was always the case with this program. So keep them coming in. Hello to David J. Cart, who's listening, and hello to everyone who's listening, whether you're on the Discord or not. And if you aren't, noisewatchradio.com/discord, get an invite straight away. You don't have to chat, it's just a nice community of people. You can see what people are talking about, and hey, you might want to get involved, you might not, I don't know. I don't really like playing a lot of TV themes on this show. I like playing the odd TV theme because, you know, bangers, obviously. And we are talking about TV themes that go hard. And indeed, Justin has brought up the You Bet theme. And I love, in particular, there was a thing, they seem to have disappeared now on YouTube, called Cut and Thrust, who were doing sort of just like boosted remixes of theme tunes. And they did a full... sort of imagining if a single of the You Bet theme from like 1989 came out, you know, this would be it. And I feel we should hear it. I know it might Pop Gaz, who is a big fan of the theme. Apka Hark. Yes, I can't remember what the theme was, but John just wanted to say Apka Hark. Indeed. I mean, Phil just sent at one point, we were out, me and John, and Phil Fletcher said, was it that, or was it Nijai, the other one, I'm a racist, I don't know. Oh dear, well, I tell you, he was not a racist. Probably Brucey. Not legally binding.

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Catch-up service. Well, what use is that to me? I can't put that on my chips, can I?

0: John Hegley with Song About Cleaning Your Glasses from his 1993 album Saint and Blurry, which is genuinely one of my favourite albums. And I dug it out because I wanted to play some of the animal-based poems on yesterday's Sunday Something, which I filled in on rather short notice on. And thank you everyone who listened to that and said nice things and enjoyed it, whether live or on Mixcloud. One of those things, it was just like, typing dog into my folders. Oh, there's songs about dogs. Brilliant. That was basically it. But John Hegley has not only some wonderful poems about dogs, but also glasses, a lot of glasses-based ones. And David Court says in the chat, he said, I know this poem, but I had no idea he did it as a song. Yeah, absolutely. It should be a much bigger album than it is. It's sort of, I believe his band was the Popticians. But it's not a very big album, but I love it. And it's got Train Spotters on it, which is amazing. And I think Sumo was a single for him. But it's really good if you can trace it. I'm not sure if it's on streaming, but it is definitely on YouTube. So it's well worth a listen if you like John Hegley. And I do. John Hegley actually caught me sneakily taking a photograph of him once. I had gone to see him live with my ex, and we were queuing up to get books signed. And while he was signing a book, I thought, I'll just take a picture so everyone knows I've been stood quite near John Hegley off of LWT's first exposure, or whatever, Pajama-rama, perhaps, on LWT. But he looked up as I was doing it, and I felt very awkward. But, I've got a picture of John Hegley looking awkwardly at me and my ex. And two signed books that are also in my ex's name. So, you know, she can whistle. She wants them. She can borrow them anytime she likes. It stayed in my shelves. Thank you. That sounded worse. That was made it completely. Jordy says, if only a 90s kids TV presenter had done a song about glasses. I'm not playing at any point. Well, I mean, I say I'm not going to play Chris Jarvis's Glasses. If you don't know what that is, continue not knowing. It's like Gaz said earlier in the chat, he's like, he's never seen the Duncan Norvell hosted pilot of Blind Date, which is called It's a Hoot. And again, there are some things it's just better not knowing. Just keep that lovely freshness in your mind of not knowing these things. This is the thing, like, my friend said to me the other day, it's like, I sometimes feel very left out when talking to you and your friends, because you all seem to have these like references and stuff that, you know, I don't get everything, and it's like I don't get all of them. Sometimes I'm fronting it, sometimes I'm just sort of making things up that go along with it. But I think everyone's just got a brain full of ephemera, and Noise Box is one of those places that other people share. You know, this is why it's such a lovely community, because everyone's like, I know that reference, I understand. Tara says, play the Fluttering Kites song, where it sounds like Chris Jarvis is saying fluttering cunts. He would never say a word like that, Tara. Come on. Honestly. We still don't know who did the pilot for Every Second Counts. We've ruled out Alistair Burnett and Larry Grayson and Terry Wogan. So, you know, it's going to be exciting when we find out. It's all to come. It's all to come later in the show. Unlike any actual plans or entertainment. But that's just a standard Ben Baker versus Monday, really, isn't it? So I always look at the days and the birthdays and that sort of thing. We've got quite a lot of birthdays today in the pop world. In 1977, Kelly LaRock was born, who I only really mentioned because Kelly LaRock was invaded, we could say, when she was on CD UK in, I think, was it 1999? Someone ran on with a sheet that they badly unfurled with their weapon dress on, and got bundled off by security. And it was in The Enemy and everything. And I do not know what happened to that person. I genuinely wonder what happened. I don't want to know exactly what was. I imagine it was her name. Harold Faltermeyer's birthday as well. I was going to ask Autobahn, say, oh, select a Harold Faltermeyer song which is quite good and short and interesting, but I forgot. So let's just assume I did that and I played it. And 1948, it's Russell Mayall's birthday as well. And I'm not going to play Sparks because, let's be honest, Sparks appear roughly on average 0.4% in every half hour of Noisebox Radio by some sort of metric or other. So just assume that I play it at National Crime Prevention Week. It's good. Simon Tyers has found the infamous CD UK Performances Stage Invasion. I am not sure I even knew it was online. Justin says, Harold Faltermeyer used to make his own sausages, according to the Pet Shop Boys. Wow, that is exciting, isn't it? Other birthdays today. Dave Deidre from Presidency of the United States of America, who I'm very fond of those first two albums. And they're always like, oh, they played git bass and bass guitar because everything was tuned weird. And I never quite got my head around it, but I still think they're rather wonderful. Ricardo Ottman says, play something on the Sparks album that Faltermeyer produced. Tricksters all. It's Lee Kix Thompson's birthday, who is best known, of course, as the saxophonist from Madness, who are another band who, let's be honest, are on every other minute here on Noisebox Radio, which is never a bad thing. Always love a bit of Madness. But I thought instead you'd like to hear something from a follow-up project that he did. It was called The Nutty Boys. I later changed the name to Crunch. And they put out an album in... It took ages to come out. I think it came out in 1996, but this song came out in 1990. It's him and Chrissy Boy, isn't it? I think it's the Naughty Boys, and it's okay. I'm a policeman.
1: Hold it, fellas. 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

0: Og sikker det, sikker det, I'm in the thick of it. 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
1: Drop it!
0: For the birds to dry. 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
1: Drop it.
2: It's sort of a bit like Big Audio Dynamite with a head injury, really, isn't it? From 1990, It's Okay, I'm a Policeman, a singer by the Nutty Boys, who were Lee Thompson, who's a birthday celebrated today, and Chrissy Boy, Chris Foreman, who was between Madnesses. They'd been in The Madness, and then Madness reformed in 92. But they released an album called Crunch in 1990, which that is from. But for some reason, like that, apparently the single It's Okay, I'm a Policeman came out in 1992, and the second single from it, Magic Carpet, came out in March 1996 under the name Crunch. Very confusing. But apparently a lot of the songs written for it ended up on Madness's comeback album in 1999, which I'm very fond of that. I'm really it didn't do as well as it should have done in the album chart, but I think it's very nice. Curious reaction to that one. If that again, if that had been in Songs of Reappraise, I would not have guessed what people said. I mean, Gaz thought it was Frank Bruno, which is impressive because Frank Bruno did put out a single which he didn't sing on at any point. John says it's a toe tapper. Louis says the Nutty Boys some support Ian Jury and ended up with Tomo on my shoulders during Jury's set. See, this is why I don't have anecdotes. Louis has anecdotes, so obviously that's why you listen to him on a Saturday morning and a Sunday night, but I'll happily regurgitate his anecdotes merrily. Gaz says I once saw Madness in Regent Street, which could only be attended by radio competition winners. My friend won tickets and took me along. Ooh, that's exciting. I've only seen Madness once. I saw them in 2009 at Leeds O2, which normally would be like, ugh, it's one of those very corporate sort of venues, you know, the typical sort of modern day rock venues, but it was Madness in a venue like that, and they've never played a venue of that size since. It's always been Leeds Arena ever since then, and so I was very grateful to go see them. And the best thing was actually they had like a USB you could buy on the night, which was of the gig. It was like on a Maddie's, you know, the M logo, and it was like, if you waited 20 minutes after the gig, basically they burnt off loads of recordings of that gig. It was really quite impressive. I was well impressed with that, and it's still one of the best things I've ever got at a gig. In fact, I think I do actually have that ripped. I wonder if we should listen to a track from that. That might be an idea. Let's this one's always a favourite. So this was December 2009, and as I said, Leeds 02. This is Madness. Live with Ernie.

0: you.
1: Can you hear me? Can you hear me? That's me. That's me in the background there. Fun. Madness live in Leeds in 2009, a recording which is sold at that gig. And it's rather fantastic, that. As is this, if you like ska music. Anyway.
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Oh, how beautiful was that? Hunter Ellis with his cover of Fingerbib from my favourite of Aphex Twin's albums, Richard D. James' album. They all come very close. Well, the one that's, I mean, it's obviously, it's Selected Ambient Works. It's my favourite album of all time, probably, 85 to 92. But as an actual record, Richard D. James' album is pretty damn wonderful and fantastic. And yeah, look, I love anything which kind of just has a go at sort of reinventing what dance music is, and vice versa, I suppose. So yeah, that's rather fun. And David seems to have enjoyed that. And of course, you can hear all Weird and Wonderful Sounds on his programme Wednesdays, 8 p.m. on this very station. Of course it is. You know that, because Noise, but where would you go elsewhere? Honestly, it's the best one. Of all the ones that there is, it is the best one. And I have confirmed this. I have spoken to three people, and they all agreed that if I left, they would say Noisebox was the best one. So, yeah, there we go. There's quite a lot of nice talk in the Discord if you want to go and see for yourself. Much talking. Still talking about Noel Edmonds and his early pranks, and Beadle and Clive Doy, which is a wonderful name, which many people remember from puzzles at the back of the Radio Times, certainly. But keep them coming. It's a lovely bit of conversation. It's nice. Just it's a lovely community. This genuinely say it all the time. Even if you can't listen live, hopefully me reciting the comments from the Discord to pre-recorded people listening after the fact, I hope it's still fun for them as well. So, you know, well done you. Although obviously, you know, I would appreciate you. You don't even ring. You don't even call, you don't even say hello. You know, you don't. It's fine. It's fine. I understand you've got a lot on with your new job and everything. I just want to see you a bit more. Sorry. I'm sorry. Oh, I'm sorry. I'm sorry for caring. Lee Prince also on the station. Is anyone listening who is on the station? I like hearing rock covers of dance stuff a lot more than the other way around. Although I'm not sure how you dance to Fingerbib. Yeah, I mean, I think that's why I like Aphex Twin covers especially, because, again, Aphex Twin doesn't really make things as a standard kind of whatever pop formula it is. And that's why it works so well. To me, anyway. To you? To me. Sorry, I got kind of weird there. Yeah, so you are listening to Ben Baker versus Monday, where we're all over the place as bloody usual. But where's the harm in that? We're just trying to brighten up your Monday night, and presumably everyone is mute watching the quizzes. That's fine. I hope the answers are all demon seed, and basically, my knockers are just as nice as Victoria Curran's, is all I'm saying. But you'll have to imagine them, because quite frankly, I don't. My OnlyFans has been shut down due to royal intervention. Let's say that. Let's just say that. Speaking of which, there's been some fun news this week, hasn't there? About the royals today, specifically about apparently it's okay to sue people about being a nonce as long as you pay the $12 million for no reason. That's fine, absolutely fine. But I think in cases like this, we all need to remember a very important lesson, which luckily for us has been put to a rather banging techno beat.

Who wants to wear a taco song, but not a cover, one of his actual ones? Super Physical Resurrection. That was Prince Andrew's excuse to the police. Anyway.

Why, yes, it is from 1983. Well done for noticing. That's Taco with Superphysical Resurrection, which I heard just the other day, and I thought, that is ridiculous. I'm enjoying that. And, you know, obviously, you're normally putting on the Ritz or Singing in the Rain, which was obviously, like, putting on the Ritz was a hit most places, not here in the UK, but Singing in the Rain was a minor hit. And I thought Taco was one of the people who just had been massive in Germany for years. And I looked at his chart stuff, and it's like, no. No. Can't know what about this. Sounds like Spandau Ballet, but good. Yeah, that's fair. So, speaking of him, he asked me to play a song earlier. He said everyone will enjoy this and laugh hysterically at it. And I said, please, I don't like people to enjoy my programmes. But as the theme for the next hour is being nice, I'm going to be nice and acquiesce to his request. So this is the last song of the first hour of the show. This is Kyle Gordon with The Horniest Kid in School. I know what you mean.

0: Every Second Counts pilot was hosted by Portly Lyerson. Sorry, Russell Grant. Thanks, Justin.
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4: 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Oh, well, sorry about that. Thanks a lot. Cheers.
5: It's Ben Baker.

Yes, of course. Who else could it be but Mike Post? Because it sounds like the Rockford Files theme, and he did that as well. And I heard that a few weeks ago on a fantastic edition of Bandwidth that we have here on Wednesdays at 10 p.m. A whole hour dedicated by David Court to the music of Mike Post, and he put it in there. And I was like, I'll play that at some point. And I found a fitting time to play it, because it's apparently National Do Something Nice Day. And also Be Nice Day. I don't know if they're rivals. I don't know if, ironically, the two nice days are actually at each other's throats. But I'm assuming it's a thing. So this hour of the show is dedicated to nice things. Please tell me something nice. Tell me something nice that happened to you today in the Discord chat or on Blue Sky, if you want. Tell me something which, you know, really lovely and fluffy and wonderful and cuddly and cosy. Yeah. Rick said, oh, it sounds like the Mood Cookbook. It does. They did a very good job of sort of pastiching that whole aspect. But it was Louis who got it correct. And he said, I love the fact that Mike posted the theme for the Welsh sitcom Mammoth because he's mates with Mike Bubbins. And that's getting an American adaptation as well. So I'm assuming they're going to use the same theme. That would be interesting. But yeah, so Mike Post absolutely did absolutely wonderful music of that. As find an hour of that on Mixcloud. You've got Noiseboxes Mixcloud, where you can find this and Bandwidth and all the shows on here as soon as we remember to upload them, really. It's that simple, as am I. But no, so I've got to be nice to myself. We're being nice. This is a nice hour. We're going to be nice. And if we can't be nice, we're at least going to pretend to be nice.

Oh my god, I love that piece of music. I'm exhausted because I've been drumming along to it, even though I have no musical ability whatsoever. That was Pretend to Be Nice from the soundtrack of Josie and the Pussycats, which is one of those films which I constantly say to people, it's a really good film, honestly, and they never believe me. And it's a genuinely fantastic comedy film, which is basically a parody of how the pop industry works. And I just think it's a satire, but it's like really dumb as well. But it's got great songs. Like that's written by Adam Schlesinger from Fountains of Wayne. That's how good that is. And sung by Kay Hanley from Letters to Cleo. And it's just a joy. Now, I'm curious, is there a film you struggle to... you always say, this film is really good and no one ever believes you. let me know. We might talk about that. We're going to talk about nice things. And Rick Ward said, I found some nice veg crunch at the shops earlier. With toffee, I assume. Toffee, veg crunch. James says it's nice being from TV, awful and stuff. It's nice being Ben. It fucking isn't, cause no one's giving me any content. Cass says, how's explain like my TJ Hooker annual comment, which was nice. Again, what video could that have been on? Why, it was our delightful Noel Edmonds video, which came out on Saturday and has done ridiculously well, so, which is nice. It's a nice thing. It's a nice thing to be successful, even if it's with a video called The Worst Annual Ever? Question mark. And someone went, there's loads of worst annuals than that. It's like, yeah, but engagement, isn't it? Marketing. It's what you call it. There you go. But we are, we're being nice. It's a Be Nice Day, apparently. It's probably also National Military Podcast Day, which that is niche. And I'm assuming if it is a thing that Gary Lineker's company has ruined that one as well by putting, Andy McNabb in or something like that, and Simon Weston giving them their own, the rest is being on fire or whatever. It's National Kiss a Wrestler Day, which seems like a terrible idea based on all the things I've heard about wrestlers. It's World Teachers Day as well. And I was going to say, World Teachers Day, let's talk about teachers, but then your mind's about school, and no one wants to talk about school, least of all on a Monday night, let's be honest with you. We've just escaped our potential prisons and everything. It's also the day in 1984 where Queen played Sun City, just so everyone remembers. And in 1962, Love Me Too, the sequel to Love Me Do, came out on the very same day as the Beatles' Love Me Do. And it wasn't as successful. It was considered by many to be basically a shadow of that song. But Love Me Do was released in the UK by the Beatles. And it, you know what? Quite successful. I would go on as much to say. It's about Banned Books Week as well. Yeah, I call it, every time I go on a Blue Sky, it says it's Banned Books Week. I'm like, will they ban mine? Because that's how you get sales. You know, let's be honest. But feel free to post in which wrestler as well you'd like to kiss in the Discord, as well as telling me that film that only you seem to like. Very interesting. Oh, good. Thank you, Steve. Steve's posting a picture of Big Daddy. I mean, someone must have kissed him. And there's another murderer. Accidental, but they're all adding. Sorry, so we shouldn't talk about murderers. I'm being nice, and as well as I say, it's Be Nice Day. It's World Architecture Day, which is quite a nice thing, isn't it? Hey, do you have any architecture? Do you like buildings? Do you like structures? Well, tell us. I don't know. What happens sometimes is that everyone stops talking and there's nothing to say, and I've got nothing to say, but I keep saying it anyway because that's how live radio works. So I'm going to celebrate World Architecture Day with a couple of very different songs, starting with one by Scotland's absolute legend indie people that are Yulisai Yatsura, and then something from one of the most beloved children's albums of all time. And you can try and guess what it is whilst Strategic Hamlets is playing right bloody now.

dancing about with the case. Ridiculous. Honestly. Oh. That's New Stone Age by Orchestral Believers in the Dark from Architecture and Morality. And it's all about the morality here on Ben Baker versus Monday on Noise Box Radio, live as you please on a Monday night, because it's nice night. We're being nice this hour. It's Be Nice Day. Do something nice. Have you done something nice with someone today? I'm going to ask you if you've done something nice today, but like everything else I've asked tonight, you'll just ignore it and continue talking about Noel Edmonds, because he's powerful. He's too powerful. He's too powerful, not to mention. Andy Helms has said there's a street named after Johnny Ball in Bristol, or Marv Snicket. Johnny Ball Lane, that's good. Like Johnny Ball Games, those his programmes, that's good. Zoe Ball will probably get a shit house with the Greatest Hits logo on it at the side. By the way, do please, if you're stopping for Popmaster, please do remember to never, ever stay on for any of the programmes mentioned afterwards on there. So, yes, the people, I love it. It's mainly Saturday morning, but there's been a lot of talk about Saturday mornings this week, and obviously because it's been 50 years since Swap Shop began, and I don't remember Swap Shop. I remember bits of Saturday Superstar, but really going live was where it was for me, and properly loving Saturday morning TV. But likewise, it's like, as that Swap Shop compilation that was on Saturday night proved, it's like there was always boring stuff, and you turned over the other channel, and I refuse to believe that anyone was loyal to one channel or the other. It's like, oh, here's a bit about badminton, let's see what's on Motormouth. There's always something else on the other side, quite frankly. So I understand why Saturday mornings are so beloved to people, especially because it's all cooking and stuff now. Although Saturday Mashup apparently did a very good job on Saturday, bringing in old Saturday morning themes and all that sort of thing. And also Mr. Blobby was there, so that's good. A very underrated one is Ed and Outcho's Transmission Impossible. I genuinely love that. I mean, I loved Ed and Outcho. If you don't remember, or you didn't watch it because, let's be honest, you were a grown-up with a job and you didn't sit around watching

0: children's television. But Ed and Out Show took over in 2007. Was it 2007? Yeah, doing CBBC Links. And it's basically Ed Petrie and a really angry cactus puppet who only Ed can understand. They're going, "Hey, I don't know it. And it's like, it made me laugh every single day, everything. It was, and they were vicious in sending. I remember one day, he's like, Outro starts wearing Mickey Mouse ears because he's going to join the Disney Channel instead and stuff like that. It just, oh, it really made me laugh. And that was one of the last ones, really, that was on not on just the CBBC channel, which is a very odd thing. But yeah, there's a lot of love for Saturday mornings. And, you know, they are still going, what, no matter what it is that we here think. So I've just found the Transmission Impossible theme, which is great. It's fantastic, and I'm going to play it now because I think it's really rather good.
1: Ed and Outro wanted a show, so went to the carousel and picked up a blimp to show all the wimps who said that the mission would fail. They flew it away to

Oh, John, how good is that? That's a fantastic theme tune to end an outdoors transmission. Impossible. What was your favourite Saturday morning theme? I won't play it because I don't need to. I don't have to. You can't make me. You can't. Well, you might. And to be fair, I've already played several of them, so you know you might have already heard it already. So yes, we are very much in the Saturday morning mood here, and it's nice. It's nice. It's all nice things. We're being nice. We're struggling apparently. I said name something nice and. Everyone made a joke or said Jesus loves you, which I understand he does because I'm great and I've seen the listing figures, so you know clearly they are beloved, you know, risen up, shall we say. There's no holes in this program's hands. Gaz says my favourite modern one is Dick and Dom in the Bungalow. But yeah, get fantastic songs, obviously. Stoke and Trent in particular and all that, but yes, again, another program which I shouldn't have been watching at that age, but was, being an older man. In fact, we had private investigations of the Gold Plated Hour this morning, which, if it doesn't make you think of Harry Bart, is it's very upsetting indeed. I worry about your soul, your heart and your soul, and your soul. I feel that I'm straying from the niceness, so I am going to play another TV theme now, but it's not necessarily a particularly well-known one. It's from a sitcom which has been fairly forgotten, and it's a genuine shame because I think it was an absolutely wonderful comedy series. Very gentle, very nice. It was a very nice sitcom, and considering that it was written by Jennifer Saunders, and I'm a huge French and Saunders fan, but cannot stand Absolutely Fabulous after series one. I was surprised how much I enjoyed Jam and Jerusalem. It was about women's, what do you call it, WMC, what do you call it. And so, yeah, it was a women's group and all. It's a very, very nice programme, which the BBC naturally had no idea what to do with and would burn it off in double bills. But the theme tune to it was a cover of the Kinks classic song The Village Green Preservation Society, done by Kate Rusby. And if you don't believe me, well, you can hear it now.

0: theme tune of Jam and Jerusalem. That was the Village Green Preservation Society by Kate Rusby. And bloody lovely it was too. As is this.
1: Hello.

Rapping Rodney there, a genuine American hit single for Rodney Dangerfield in the 80s, which I play because he died on this day in 2004. And again, a number of reactions to that. William Barlow seems to enjoy that. He probably remembers it when it was a hit. And John says, I can't remember what I was doing before this record started. It was so long ago. It was only 4 minutes and 40 seconds. But it's not that. It's not Rodney Plonker, you fools. Pay a trip would be nice. It's nice night. We're supposed to be nice about things. It's nice that Rodney Dangerfield, let's be honest, it's a fascinating career he had. He's like, genuinely, like, tried to be a stand-up for years, failed miserably under his own name, sort of went away, had a proper job, and then sort of started to get back in it, changed his name to Rodney Dangerfield so basically his bosses wouldn't find out that he was doing stand-up again, and kind of got into this whole no respect thing and just absolutely skyrocketed bigger and bigger. And then the 80s, you know, stuff like Caddyshack and Back to School, absolutely huge box office smash star until he wasn't. And yeah, that's fascinating. And there's an American sitcom pilot you can find online, which is basically Where's Rodney, I think it's called. It's about a kid who's struggling at school, but every time he wants to, he can imagine Rodney Dangerfield is there to offer him advice and suggestions with what to do. That's him. Oh, nice news. Jeffrey Archer's dead. Is it? It's not a penny more, not a penny less. I will accept. No. You should be taking great pleasure in someone's death, should you? But, you know, you can make... you can make exceptions in some cases. Live news. I mean, if you're in this later on, you knew that already. But I have just learned, live on air, Jeffrey Archer is no longer with us. And if anyone wants to do a long play of Not a Penny More, Not a Penny Less for the ZX Spectrum, please do keep it to yourself. Because quite frankly, if I saw him, you know, not now so much, but I definitely would like to give him something in particular. Is it...

Kick by Adam and the Ants and Will Mill as guest where I was going next. But instead of saying hello, why don't I say goodbye, turning all of these names in the beloved.

0: exquisite.
1: Well, that was a lot of fun, wasn't it? It's nice to be on air when some breaking news happens. And it is nice of Simon as well. Simon Ty has posted the ones that are still alive in the Discord chat, because we were going on like about this like song list songs, who's got the most people still in them. And I Want to Be a Winner got lost one with Penny Keith up at the Manor. So we're doing that quite a bit. But yes, great shame, dreadful shame. But George Fenton's died as well. So can we not just have something nice just for 10 minutes? Just someone good. Well, I say good. It's not nice, is it? I'm being nice. It's supposed to be nice tonight. You know, about the Jeffrey Archer who did. I can't be nice about it. I'm sorry. I'm trying really hard. I can't do it. I'm sorry. I've let you down. I'm sorry. I said this was going to be a nice hour, a lovely hour of nice things, and I've gone and ruined it. I'm dreadfully sorry, ladies and gentlemen. If you've been affected by any of the issues raised in this program, if you want to complain, please do send them to. You know what, I'm not going to say it. I'm going to say something and it would have got me in a lot of trouble. So I'm not going to do it. Needless to say, yeah. I've ruined it. I'm so sorry.

I'm not your psychoanalyst. I'd rather talk to mice. You're so easy to resist.

I Don't Want to Be Nice by John Cooper Clarke. We're almost at the end of Ben Beg versus Monday, freewheeling more than ever this week. And it's not much of a tribute, but this is genuinely one of the theme tunes is in blazed on my soul from my childhood. This is George Fenton's Bergerac theme.

I'm amazed Sting didn't sue in some ways, but then again, you know. That was George Fenton's Bergerac theme, paid in tribute to his recently announced passing, like literally in the last hour. But I don't think he's even updated on his Wikipedia page. Yeah. But at least Jeffrey Archer's still dead as well. So, you know, swings and roundabouts. And Thatcher's still dead. It's always, they always say it comes in threes. The important thing is, Thatcher's still dead. That's it from me. Thank you so much for listening. It's been a strange old couple of hours, but I think we've got through it together handsomely. Keir Hardie is up next with his Songs from Different Languages show, It's a Small World. And fittingly, the song I'm going to end with is a song which would be strangely familiar, but is in a different language, and by someone from one of the most famous bands in the world. So thank you for joining me here. Thank you also, I forgot to say, that Fliss sent me an amazing package of CDs. I haven't had a chance to go through them yet. That was going to be my nice thing, and it got ruined by dead people. Oh, Ben, what you like. Anyway, until next time, I've been Ben Baker. You've been wonderful. And I'm going to leave you with a song which I'm now going to murder. Skulle de vant skont. Skulle de vant skont. Skulle de vant. It's Frida. Ta-ra.

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5: This is the cold open to It's a Small World, where me, Key Hardy, brings you music from parts of the world we don't normally hear so much from. It's a small world, but I wouldn't want to have to paint it. Welcome to show 158. From Germany in 1979, this is Holger Tschukai with Cool in the Pool.

Olga Tschukai from Germany with Cool in the Pool from his 1979 album Movies. Also a single about 30 seconds shorter, but try finding that version. From Japan in 1971, this is Chu Kosaka with Haru ga Kita.

Ryuichi Kosaka from Japan with Haruga Kita from his 1971 album Arigato. Chu had been in the April Fool with Harry Hosono and would later sing with his Tim Panelli, but he declined to become the singer in Happy End because he had joined a production of Hair instead, as was the style at the time. The three musicians in Happy End do play on the album though. From Kuwait in 2011, this is Fatima Al-Kadiri with Vatican Vibes.

Fatima Al-Qadiri from Kuwait with Vatican Vibes from her 2011 EP Genre Specific Experience. From Brazil in 2002, this is Ed Motta with Marumbolo.

Tim Toupe from Germany with Ein neuer Leben ist wie ein neues Leben, a 2004 single. A parody of Jürgen Marx's Ein neuer Liebe ist wie ein neues Leben from 1972. Liebe, Leben. It's a pun, you see. A new love is like a new life. A new liver is like a new life. Not his own pun. It's been going around for ages. Bands in Mallorca, would you believe it, and so on. So it's like if the Baron Knights had done Georgie Best Superstar. From Japan in 1983, this is Kazuhito Murata with Genei.

Kazuhito Murata from Japan, McGinney, from his 1983 album Hito Kakaura no Natsu, Tatsuro Yamashita producing and playing on it. From Finland in 1974, this is Yuka Kuwapamaki with Aurinkoma.

0: Jukka Kuopamäki from Finland with Aurinkoma, a 1974 single also included the same year on his album of the same name, Aurinkoma, accompanied by the group Kashtanya.
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0: From Italy in 1972, this is Enzo Scopa with Dopo Il Botto.

Vincenzo Scopa from Italy with Dopo Il Botto from his 1972 album Traffico. And now it's time for our fabulous feature. It's a familiar world as we bring you stuff that's sort of foreign, but sort of not. From West Ham in 1970, this is Harry Stoneham with The Liquidator and Elizabethan Reggae.

Harry Stoneham from West Ham with his versions of the 1968 and 1969 Jamaican singles The Liquidator and Elizabethan Reggae from his 1970 album High Power Hammond. The Liquidator was originally by the Harry J All-Stars, featuring Aston and Carlton Barrett, who were heard in this slot in August on Pecker's cover of Jamming, and Elizabethan Reggae was originally by Boris Gardner, but would itself have been eligible for inclusion in this slot in his capacity of being a cover of Elizabethan Serenade by Ronald Binge. From Japan in 1980, this is Himiku Kikuchi with A Vampire.

Himiko Kikuchi from Japan with Vampire from her 1980 album Don't Be Stupid. Ernie Watts in the horn section there. From Hungary in 1968, this is Omega with Ray Tenetesh Emberek.

0: Omega from Hungary with Rejtenetes Emberek from their 1968 album Trombitas Freddy Esha Rejtenetes Emberek.
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0: From France in 1971, this is Claude Bolling with Le Vent.

Claude Balling from France with Levant from the 1971 movie Doucement Les Basses, and released on the Split soundtrack album with Fleek Story in 2018, having been first released on the compilation in 1999. From Brazil in 1980, this is Rita Lee with Lança Perfume.

Rita Lee from Brazil with Lança Perfume from her 1980 self-titled album Rita Lee, and also a single in several countries the following year. That's all I've got time for tonight, to play you out from her 1988 album Kokoro Note. This is Midori Hara from Japan with Pajama no Mama de Step.

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0: Hello there, it's me, Jimmy Neal, and I'm not lying when I tell you that there's some cracking music on Noisebox Radio all across the river, brackets big. And if you don't believe me, I'll give you a good old shoeing with a crocodile. Brackets, that song what I did.
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1: I'd like to take you now on wings of song, as it were, and try and help you forget, perhaps for a while, your drab, wretched lives. Here's a song all about springtime in general, and in particular about one of the many delightful pastimes that the coming of spring affords us all. Spring is here, a suffering is here. Life is skittles and life is beer. I think the loveliest time of the year is the spring. I do, don't you? Of course you do. But there's one thing that makes

We've gained notoriety and caused much anxiety in the Audubon Society with our games. They call it impiety and lack of propriety and quite a variety of unpleasant names.

and the pigeons in the park. And maybe we'll do in a squirrel or two while we're poisoning pigeons in the park. We'll murder them all amid laughter and merriment.

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1: Hello, I'm one of the Judge Dreads, and whether cleaning up crime in Mega City or looking at a nice lady's bum, I always find time to listen to Noisebox Radio. 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

0: cannot be flipping leave it. Cliff Richard, the devil woman himself, is actually going to cut hot wax with me.
1: It's fantastic! The streets are completely filled with screaming children!
2: All for Cliff.
3: Well, not exactly, Neil. A bomb's gone off.
4: Well, you mean you let a bomb off, Vivian?
3: Look, what I had for breakfast is completely my own affair, thank you, Michael.
0: Lordy, lordy, Vivian! If you whiff that Cliff, you're going to get a pretty stingy smack on the legs before you're very much older.
2: Look, look, everyone. He's coming through the doors.
1: Brilliant! He didn't even open them!
2: He's here!
4: Quick, Rick, do the speech.

0: Can I go now?
1: Yes, thanks, Cliff. Bye. Right, kids, if you don't buy this record, then you're an utter...
2: Well, that's the stupid, girly song over with. Now let's steal the equipment.
1: Well, I don't think there's very much left that you haven't already broken, Vivian.
2: I don't know. There's a couple of legs inside your trousers still unsnapped.
3: Guys, there's no time for that now. Look, if we want this record to make number one, we've got to rig the charts.
4: Oh, what? Oh, no, Mike, surely you don't mean, like, cheat?
3: Oh, yes, I do.
1: But that's absolutely outrageous. It's disgusting. It's immoral. How do we do it?
3: Simple. You find out all the chart shops and buy up all your records. Everybody else does it. There hasn't been a genuine number one since the Beatles split up.
4: Oh, wow. Have the Beatles split up?
1: But this is fantastic, Michael. I'm going to be an enormous pop star. Oh, I'll probably have to go to the Bahamas to shoot my vids.
2: Anytime you want your vid shooting, Rick, you only have to ask.
1: Ooh, ha, ha, ha, Vivian. How very clever, I'm sure. Oh, yes, let's end this wonderful project on a silly little meaningless innuendo.
2: All right.
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0: Hi, I'm Scrooge McDuck, currently in traction with a broken coccyx from having leapt onto a huge pile of coins. When I'm not flaunting my millions or having adventures with my nephews Huey, Dewey, Louie and Death Vortex III, I like to patronise internet radio stations. That's as in give them money, not be patronising to them. That means talk down to, by the way. It might not seem like much, but it helps keep Noisebox on air and advert-free, and able to afford voiceover artists capable of doing convincing Scottish accents. 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
0: Well, that just proves how good it is then. Everfest Live, 9 p.m. every Saturday. 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Unless the rubbish, obviously.
2: Do you know where your Noisebox Radio is tonight?